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1: 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Bigger RCMP responded to 60 occurrences in the detachment's latest report, including a serious vehicle rollover near the Kinley Bridge. Police say a 63-year-old Saskatoon woman rolled her Ram 1500 on Highway 14, with the vehicle coming to rest in the creek below the bridge. Asquith Fire and Rescue and Stars Air Ambulance responded to the scene. Police also investigated a fraud complaint involving a stolen credit card and the attempted purchase of a large order of tools. A community emergency shelter project in Macklin is receiving a $5,000 boost from Lalamand Plant Care. The donation was directed to the Villa Maria Assisted Living Facility by Darlene Kidd, Saskatchewan's winner of the company's 2026 Hometown Roots Contest. Kidd chose to put the prize toward the community's efforts to purchase a generator that would allow Villa Maria to operate as an emergency shelter. The facility would serve residents, people throughout Macklin and surrounding rural areas, including agricultural families. The Saskatchewan NDP is again calling for the National Day of Truth and Reconciliation to become a provincial statutory holiday. September 30th is already a statutory holiday for employees in federally regulated workspaces, but Saskatchewan currently has 10 provincial public holidays and does not include the day. The provincial government has previously proclaimed September 30th as Truth and Reconciliation Day and continues to recognize it through measures including lowering flags at provincial government buildings. Great Plains College held the grand opening of its first ever student residence on Monday in Swift Current. Kalia Ostrander, interim president and CEO of Great Plains College, talks about the need for student housing.
2: As our programming and services have expanded, we've been seeing more and more students attend the college from beyond our city limits, many of whom need to secure short-term accommodations by offering a dedicated

0: eliminate one more barrier to accessing post-secondary education and providing students with a welcoming and supportive place to begin their studies.
1: Ostrander says 8 of the 12 rooms are currently occupied by students. 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I'm Terrence Vosch.
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3: It's game day for the Kindersley Junior Clippers on the road for their first meeting of the season with the Humboldt Broncos tonight. The Clippers are 2-1 after opening the season with a win over the Battleford's North Stars, then splitting a weekend series with Yorkton as Kindersley fell 4-1 on Friday before bouncing back with a 7-3 victory Saturday. While he will be deferring the C to Brother Cam tonight, Clippers hometown forward and home captain Kobe Perlinger is riding a 3-game point streak to start the season. The puck drops at 7:30 tonight in Humboldt, with the Clippers back home Friday to host the Battlefords. Dinsmore was busy on Saturday as 20 teams competed in the 2026 Rock the Block volleyball tournament, marking the event's 10th year. Medstead captured the senior boys title with a 2-1 win over Dinsmore, while Purdue went undefeated to take senior girls gold over Bigger. Davidson won the junior boys championship with a straight sets victory over Keniston, while Dinsmore claimed junior girls gold, sweeping St. Gabe's. The tournament was also part of a busy day of community events throughout Dinsmore. Complete results and more available in the full story at West Central Online. 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I'm Cooper Douglas.
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2: Good evening, West Central Saskatchewan. Let's take a look at what's coming up in your regional forecast. For our northern regions, including Unity, Macklin, Wilkie, and Bigger, it's looking partly cloudy this evening with a 30% chance of showers, though the sky should be clearing as the evening goes on. Winds are coming in from the west around 20 kilometers this evening with lows of +3 and a risk of frost. Tomorrow's looking to start off mainly sunny with those winds continuing to come in from the west at 20 kilometers, increasing to 50, gusting to 70 later tomorrow morning with highs of 16. For our central regions, including Kindersley, Marengo, Brock, and Rosetown, it's looking partly cloudy this evening with a 30% chance of showers late this evening and overnight. Winds are coming in from the northwest at 30 kilometers, gusting to 50, bringing lows of +5. We're seeing a mix of sun and cloud tomorrow with winds from the west at 20 kilometers, increasing to 40, gusting to 60 tomorrow afternoon, with highs of 16. And our southern regions, including Kyle, Elrose, Leader, Lancer, and Abbey, are looking partly cloudy this evening, but becoming cloudy later this evening with a 60% chance of showers overnight. Winds are coming in from the west around 20 kilometers this evening with lows of 6. Staying cloudy tomorrow and seeing a 30% chance of showers in the morning, then the sky should become a mix of sun and cloud. Winds are coming in from the west at 20 kilometers, increasing to 40 kilometers, gusting to 60 near noon, with highs of 15. I'm Terrence Vosch with your West Central Online weather.
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6: Good evening, West Central Saskatchewan. Here's what's coming up in your three-day forecast. The skies are looking partly cloudy this evening across the region. Our north and central region seeing a 30% chance of showers, while the south sees a 60% chance. Although the north should see the skies clearing up late this evening. Winds are sitting around 20 kilometers, gusting to 50 in our central regions, and we're looking at lows of plus 3, the north seeing a risk of frost. Tomorrow should be mainly sunny in the north, while the central regions look at a mix of sun and cloud, and the south is looking cloudy with a 30% chance of showers before becoming a mix of sun and cloud later tomorrow morning. Regional winds are coming in from the northwest, gusting up to 70 kilometers tomorrow, bringing highs around 16. The region clearing up tomorrow evening and those winds becoming 20 kilometers as the evening goes on, with regional lows of -1 with a risk of frost. Thursday currently shows a full day of sunshine and clear skies for our north and central regions, while the south has clear skies during the day but should expect cloudy periods Thursday evening. And we're seeing highs of 16 and lows of +1. I'm Terrence Vosh with your West Central Online Weather.
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6: Good evening, West Central Saskatchewan. Here's what's coming up in your three-day forecast. The skies are looking partly cloudy this evening across the region. Our north and central region seeing a 30% chance of showers, while the south sees a 60% chance. Although the north should see the skies clearing up late this evening. Winds are sitting around 20 kilometers, gusting to 50 in our central regions, and we're looking at lows of plus 3, the north seeing a risk of frost. Tomorrow should be mainly sunny in the north, while the central regions look at a mix of sun and cloud, and the south is looking cloudy with a 30% chance of showers before becoming a mix of sun and cloud later tomorrow morning. Regional winds are coming in from the northwest, gusting up to 70 kilometers tomorrow, bringing highs around 16. The region clearing up tomorrow evening and those winds becoming 20 kilometers as the evening goes on, with regional lows of minus 1 with a risk of frost. Thursday currently shows a full day of sunshine and clear skies for our north and central regions, while the south has clear skies during the day but should expect cloudy periods Thursday evening. And we're seeing highs of 16 and lows of plus 1. I'm Terrence Vosh with your West Central Online Weather.
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4: Good morning, neighbor. I'll see you down at Skyline Convenience. 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I drop into Skyline Convenience.

0: because I need some breakfast. I grab a hot sausage Jaeger and a bacon one, too. 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
2: I'm Taryn Savage with your local news, streaming now through the West Central Online app. A $5,000 donation is helping Macklin move closer to having an emergency shelter available during power outages and other emergencies. Lalamand Plant Care donated the funds through its Hometown Roots contest, with Saskatchewan winner Darlene Kidd choosing Villa Marie Assisted Living Facility as the recipient. The money will support the purchase of a generator for the facility. Kidd says the project is a community-wide effort, with the shelter intended to support Villa Marie residents, as well as people from Macklin and the surrounding rural area. Theft and traffic violations were among the calls keeping bigger RCMP busy, with 60 occurrences recorded in the latest report. Police say a large number of Milwaukee tools were stolen from a detached garage on the 400 block of 4th Avenue West. Officers also investigated reports of suspicious people near a scrap metal business west of Bigger. Traffic enforcement resulted in 34 warnings and 20 tickets, with most involving intersection violations and

0: failing to obey stop signs. Saskatchewan NDP leader Carla Beck is renewing her party's call to make September 30th a provincial statutory holiday for the National Day of Truth and Reconciliation. The NDP says the change would give workers more opportunity to attend ceremonies, hear from residential school survivors, and learn about the history of the residential school system. September 30th is currently recognized in Saskatchewan, but is not one of the province's 10 statutory holidays under employment standards legislation. After 2 years of preparations, the first ever Great Plains College student residence held its grand opening Monday morning in Swift Current. Vim Parmer, manager of infrastructure planning and projects at the Great Plains College, says the new site underwent extensive work to transform into the 12-bedroom dorm it is today.
1: A place that's safe, clean, at affordable price is a big one. So that's where the college was able to step up and say, we can provide that. The other thing is most landlords want a one-year lease. So we have the flexibility of offering different size leases, whether it's a half a term or a full term. Some people might want a two-year term, and if they're going to be working in Swift Current over the summer, we're going to explore renting it out for the summers and stuff as well.
0: Photos of the residents can be found at West Central Online. 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I'm Terrence Vosh.
2: West Central Online weather with Cowtown Kids Toy and Candy Store in the beautiful heart of Maple Creek, the largest independent toy store in Saskatchewan with huge collection of toys, puzzles, books, and candy.
0: Good evening, West Central Saskatchewan. Let's take a look at what's coming up in your regional forecast. For our northern regions, including Unity, Macklin, Wilkie, and Bigger, it's looking partly cloudy this evening with a 30% chance of showers, though the sky should be clearing as the evening goes on. Winds are coming in from the west around 20 kilometers this evening with lows of plus 3 and a risk of frost. Tomorrow's looking to start off mainly sunny with those winds continuing to come in from the west at 20 kilometers, increasing to 50, gusting to 70 later tomorrow morning with highs of 16. For our central regions, including Kindersley, Marengo, Brock, and Rosetown, it's looking partly cloudy this evening with a 30% chance of showers late this evening and overnight. Winds are coming in from the northwest at 30 kilometers, gusting to 50, bringing lows of plus 5. We're seeing a mix of sun and cloud tomorrow with winds from the west at 20 kilometers, increasing to 40, gusting to 60 tomorrow afternoon, with highs of 16. And our southern regions, including Kyle, Elrose, Leader, Lancer, and Abbey, are looking partly cloudy this evening, but becoming cloudy later this evening with a 60% chance of showers overnight. Winds are coming in from the west around 20 kilometers this evening with lows of 6. Staying cloudy tomorrow and seeing a 30% chance of showers in the morning, then the sky should become a mix of sun and cloud. Winds are coming in from the west at 20 kilometers, increasing to 40 kilometers, gusting to 60 near noon with highs of 15. I'm Terrence Vosh with your West Central Online weather.
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7: Good evening, West Central Saskatchewan. Here's what's coming up in your three-day forecast. The skies are looking partly cloudy this evening across the region. Our north and central region seeing a 30% chance of showers, while the south sees a 60% chance, although the north should see the skies clearing up late this evening. Winds are sitting around 20 kilometers, gusting to 50 in our central regions, and we're looking at lows of plus 3, the north seeing a risk of frost. Tomorrow should be mainly sunny in the north, while the central regions look at a mix of sun and cloud, and the south is looking cloudy with a 30% chance of showers before becoming a mix of sun and cloud later tomorrow morning. Regional winds are coming in from the northwest, gusting up to 70 kilometers tomorrow, bringing highs around 16. The region clearing up tomorrow evening, and those winds becoming 20 kilometers as the evening goes on, with regional lows of minus 1 with a risk of frost. Thursday currently shows a full day of sunshine and clear skies for our north and central regions, while the south has clear skies during the day but should expect cloudy periods Thursday evening. And we're seeing highs of 16 and lows of plus 1. I'm Terrence Vosh with your West Central Online Weather.
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9: Good evening, West Central Saskatchewan. Here's what's coming up in your 3-day forecast. The skies are looking partly cloudy this evening across the region. Our north and central region seeing a 30% chance of showers, while the south sees a 60% chance, although the north should see the skies clearing up late this evening. Winds are sitting around 20 kilometers, gusting to 50 in our central regions, and we're looking at lows of +3, the north seeing a risk of frost. Tomorrow should be mainly sunny in the north, while the central regions look at a mix of sun and cloud, and the south is looking cloudy with a 30% chance of showers before becoming a mix of sun and cloud later tomorrow morning. Regional winds are coming in from the northwest, gusting up to 70 kilometers tomorrow, bringing highs around 16. The region clearing up tomorrow evening, and those winds becoming 20 kilometers as the evening goes on, with regional lows of -1 with a risk of frost. Thursday currently shows a full day of sunshine and clear skies for our north and central regions, while the south has clear skies during the day but should expect cloudy periods Thursday evening. And we're seeing highs of

0: 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I'm Terrence Vosh with your West Central online weather.
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1: 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And if you have an event or a fundraiser to share for your community, you can post it for free on the West Central Online Events page.
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3: 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Bigger RCMP responded to 60 occurrences in the detachment's latest report, including a serious vehicle rollover near the Kinley Bridge. Police say a 63-year-old Saskatoon woman rolled her Ram 1500 on Highway 14, with the vehicle coming to rest in the creek below the bridge. Asquith Fire and Rescue and Stars Air Ambulance responded to the scene. Police also investigated a fraud complaint involving a stolen credit card and the attempted purchase of a large order of tools. A community emergency shelter project in Macklin is receiving a $5,000 boost from Lalamand Plant Care. The donation was directed to the Villa Maria Assisted Living Facility by Darlene Kidd, Saskatchewan's winner of the company's 2026 Hometown Roots Contest. Kidd chose to put the prize toward the community's efforts to purchase a generator that would allow Villa Maria to operate as an emergency shelter. The facility would serve residents, people throughout Macklin and surrounding rural areas, including agricultural families. The Saskatchewan NDP is again calling for the National Day of Truth and Reconciliation to become a provincial statutory holiday. September 30th is already a statutory holiday for employees in federally regulated workspaces, but Saskatchewan currently has 10 provincial public holidays and does not include the day. The provincial government has previously proclaimed September 30th as Truth and Reconciliation Day and continues to recognize it through measures including lowering flags at provincial government buildings. Great Plains College held the grand opening of its first ever student residence on Monday in Swift Current. Kalia Ostrander, interim president and CEO of Great Plains College, talks about the need for student housing.
4: As our programming and services have expanded, we've been seeing more and more students attend the college from beyond our city limits, many of whom need to secure short-term accommodations. By offering a dedicated student residence, we hope to eliminate one more barrier to accessing post-secondary education and providing students with a welcoming and supportive place to begin their studies.
3: Ostrander says 8 of the 12 rooms are currently occupied by students. 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I'm Terrence Vosh.
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3: Good evening, West Central Saskatchewan. Let's take a look at what's coming up in your regional forecast. For our northern regions, including Unity, Macklin, Wilkie, and Bigger, it's looking partly cloudy this evening with a 30% chance of showers, though the sky should be clearing as the evening goes on. Winds are coming in from the west around 20 kilometers this evening with lows of +3 and a risk of frost. Tomorrow's looking to start off mainly sunny with those winds continuing to come in from the west at 20 kilometers, increasing to 50, gusting to 70 later tomorrow morning with highs of 16. For our central regions, including Kindersley, Marengo, Brock, and Rosetown, it's looking partly cloudy this evening with a 30% chance of showers late this evening and overnight. Winds are coming in from the northwest at

0: 30 kilometers, gusting to 50, bringing lows of plus 5. We're seeing a mix of sun and cloud tomorrow with winds from the west at 20 kilometers, increasing to 40, gusting to 60 tomorrow afternoon with highs of 16. And our southern regions, including Kyle, Elrose, Leader, Lancer, and Abbey, are looking partly cloudy this evening, but becoming cloudy later this evening with a 60% chance of showers overnight. Winds are coming in from the west around 20 kilometers this evening with lows of 6. Staying cloudy tomorrow and seeing a 30% chance of showers in the morning, then the sky should become a mix of sun and cloud. Winds are coming in from the west at 20 kilometers, increasing to 40 kilometers, gusting to 60 near noon, with highs of 15. I'm Terrence Vosch with your West Central Online weather.
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0: central regions, and we're looking at lows of +3, the north seeing a risk of frost. Tomorrow should be mainly sunny in the north, while the central regions look at a mix of sun and cloud, and the south is looking cloudy with a 30% chance of showers before becoming a mix of sun and cloud later tomorrow morning. Regional winds are coming in from the northwest, gusting up to 70 kilometers tomorrow, bringing highs around 16. The region clearing up tomorrow evening and those winds becoming 20 kilometers as the evening goes on, with regional lows of -1 with a risk of frost. Thursday currently shows a full day of sunshine and clear skies for our north and central regions, while the south has clear skies during the day but should expect cloudy periods Thursday evening. And we're seeing highs of 16 and lows of +1. I'm Terrence Vosh with your West Central Online weather.
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6: Good evening, West Central Saskatchewan. Here's what's coming up in your three-day forecast. The skies are looking partly cloudy this evening across the region. Our north and central region seeing a 30% chance of showers, while the south sees a 60% chance, although the north should see the skies clearing up late this evening. Winds are sitting around 20 kilometers, gusting to 50 in our central regions, and we're looking at lows of plus 3, the north seeing a risk of frost. Tomorrow should be mainly sunny in the north, while the central regions look at a mix of sun and cloud, and the south is looking cloudy with a 30% chance of showers before becoming a mix of sun and cloud later tomorrow morning. Regional winds are coming in from the northwest, gusting up to 70 kilometers tomorrow, bringing highs around 16. The region clearing up tomorrow evening and those winds becoming 20 kilometers as the evening goes on, with regional lows of minus 1 with a risk of frost. Thursday currently shows a full day of sunshine and clear skies for our north and central regions, while the south has clear skies during the day but should expect cloudy periods Thursday evening. And we're seeing highs of 16 and lows of plus 1. I'm Terrence Vosh with your West Central Online Weather.
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1: I'm Terrence Savage with your local news, streaming now through the West Central Online app. A $5,000 donation is helping Macklin move closer to having an emergency shelter available during power outages and other emergencies. Lallemand Plant Care donated the funds through its Hometown Roots contest, with Saskatchewan winner Darlene Kidd choosing Villa Marie Assisted Living Facility as the recipient. The money will support the purchase of a generator for the facility. Kidd says the project is a community-wide effort, with the shelter intended to support Villa Marie residents, as well as people from Macklin and the surrounding rural area. Theft and traffic violations were among the calls keeping bigger RCMP busy, with 60 occurrences recorded in the latest report. Police say a large number of Milwaukee tools were stolen from a detached garage on the 400 block of 4th Avenue West. Officers also investigated reports of suspicious people near a scrap metal business west of Bigger. Traffic enforcement resulted in 34 warnings and 20 tickets, with most involving intersection violations and failing to obey stop signs. Saskatchewan NDP leader Carla Beck is renewing her party's call to make September 30th a provincial statutory holiday for the National Day of Truth and Reconciliation. The NDP says the change would give workers more opportunity to attend ceremonies, hear from residential school survivors, and learn about the history of the residential school system. September 30th is currently recognized in Saskatchewan, but is not one of the province's 10 statutory holidays under employment standards legislation. After 2 years of preparations, the first ever Great Plains College student residence held its grand opening Monday morning in Swift Current. Vim Parmer, manager of infrastructure planning and projects at the Great Plains College, says the new site underwent extensive work to transform into the 12-bedroom dorm it is today.
2: A place that's safe, clean, at an affordable price is a big one. So that's where the college was able to step up and say, we can provide that. The other thing is most landlords want a one-year lease. So we have the flexibility of offering different size leases, whether it's a half a term or a full term. Some people might want a two-year term. And if they're going to be working in Swift Current over the summer, we're going to explore renting it out for the summers and stuff as well.
1: 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I'm Terrence Vosh.
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1: Good evening, West Central Saskatchewan. Let's take a look at what's coming up in your regional forecast. For our northern regions, including Unity, Macklin, Wilkie, and Bigger, it's looking partly cloudy this evening with a 30% chance of showers, though the sky should be clearing as the evening goes on. Winds are coming in from the west around 20 kilometers this evening with lows of +3 and a risk of frost. Tomorrow's looking to start off mainly sunny with those winds continuing to come in from the west at 20 kilometers, increasing to 50, gusting to 70 later tomorrow morning with highs of 16. For our central regions, including Kindersley, Marengo, Brock, and Rosetown, it's looking partly cloudy this evening with a 30% chance of showers late this evening and overnight. Winds are coming in from the northwest at 30 kilometers, gusting to 50, bringing lows of +5. We're seeing a mix of sun and cloud tomorrow with winds from the west at 20 kilometers, increasing to 40, gusting to 60 tomorrow afternoon with highs of 16. And our southern regions, including Kyle, Elrose, Leader, Lancer, and Abbey, are looking partly cloudy this evening, but becoming cloudy later this evening with a 60% chance of showers overnight. Winds are coming in from the west around 20 kilometers this evening with lows of 6. Staying cloudy tomorrow and seeing a 30% chance of showers in the morning, then the sky should become a mix of sun and cloud. Winds are coming in from the west at 20 kilometers, increasing to 40 kilometers, gusting to 60 near noon with highs of 15. I'm Terrence Vosh with your West Central Online weather.
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4: Good evening, West Central Saskatchewan. Here's what's coming up in your three-day forecast. The skies are looking partly cloudy this evening across the region. Our north and central region seeing a 30% chance of showers, while the south sees a 60% chance, although the north should see the skies clearing up late this evening. Winds are sitting around 20 kilometers, gusting to 50 in our central regions, and we're looking at lows of plus 3, the north seeing a risk of frost. Tomorrow should be mainly sunny in the north, while the central regions look at a mix of sun and cloud, and the south is looking cloudy with a 30% chance of showers before becoming a mix of sun and cloud later tomorrow morning. Regional winds are coming in from the northwest, gusting up to 70 kilometers tomorrow, bringing highs around 16. The region clearing up tomorrow evening and those winds becoming 20 kilometers as the evening goes on, with regional lows of minus 1 with a risk of frost. Thursday currently shows a full day of sunshine and clear skies for our north and central regions, while the south has clear skies during the day but should expect cloudy periods Thursday evening. And we're seeing highs of 16 and lows of plus 1. I'm Terrence Vosh with your West Central Online weather.
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4: Good evening, West Central Saskatchewan. Here's what's coming up in your three-day forecast. The skies are looking partly cloudy this evening across the region. Our north and central region seeing a 30% chance of showers, while the south sees a 60% chance, although the north should see the skies clearing up late this evening. Winds are sitting around 20 kilometers, gusting to 50 in our central regions, and we're looking at lows of +3, the north seeing a risk of frost. Tomorrow should be mainly sunny in the north, while the central regions look at a mix of sun and cloud, and the south is looking cloudy with a 30% chance of showers before becoming a mix of sun and cloud later tomorrow morning. Regional winds are coming in from the northwest, gusting up to 70 kilometers tomorrow, bringing highs around 16. The region clearing up tomorrow evening and those winds becoming 20 kilometers as the evening goes on, with regional lows of -1 with a risk of frost. Thursday currently shows a full day of sunshine and clear skies for our north and central regions, while the south has clear skies during the day but should expect cloudy periods Thursday evening. And we're seeing highs of 16 and lows of +1. I'm Terrence Vosh with your West Central Online Weather.
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seriously, man, don't drop it. 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
2: Good evening, West Central Saskatchewan. Here's what's coming up in your three-day forecast. The skies are looking partly cloudy this evening across the region. Our north and central region seeing a 30% chance of showers, while the south sees a 60% chance, although the north should see the skies clearing up late this evening. Winds are sitting around 20 kilometers, gusting to 50 in our central regions, and we're looking at

0: lows of plus 3, the north seeing a risk of frost. Tomorrow should be mainly sunny in the north, while the central regions look at a mix of sun and cloud, and the south is looking cloudy with a 30% chance of showers before becoming a mix of sun and cloud later tomorrow morning. Regional winds are coming in from the northwest, gusting up to 70 kilometers tomorrow, bringing highs around 16. The region clearing up tomorrow evening and those winds becoming 20 kilometers as the evening goes on, with regional lows of minus 1 with a risk of frost. Thursday currently shows a full day of sunshine and clear skies for our north and central regions, while the south has clear skies during the day but should expect cloudy periods Thursday evening. And we're seeing highs of 16 and lows of plus 1. I'm Terrence Vosh with your West Central Online Weather.
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0: 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And we could be rolling up with food and smiles. 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

0: Good evening, West Central Saskatchewan. Here's what's coming up in your three-day forecast. The skies are looking partly cloudy this evening across the region. Our north and central region seeing a 30% chance of showers, while the south sees a 60% chance, although the north should see the skies clearing up late this evening. Winds are sitting around 20 kilometers, gusting to 50 in our central regions, and we're looking at lows of plus 3, the north seeing a risk of frost. Tomorrow should be mainly sunny in the north, while the central regions look at a mix of sun and cloud, and the south is looking cloudy with a 30% chance of showers before becoming a mix of sun and cloud later tomorrow morning. Regional winds are coming in from the northwest, gusting up to 70 kilometers tomorrow, bringing highs around 16. The region clearing up tomorrow evening and those winds becoming 20 kilometers as the evening goes on, with regional lows of minus 1 with a risk of frost. Thursday currently shows a full day of sunshine and clear skies for our north and central regions, while the south has clear skies during the day but should expect cloudy periods Thursday evening. And we're seeing highs of 16 and lows of plus 1. I'm Terrence Vosh with your West Central Online Weather.
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5: Good evening, West Central Saskatchewan. Here's what's coming up in your three-day forecast. The skies are looking partly cloudy this evening across the region. Our north and central region seeing a 30% chance of showers, while the south sees a 60% chance. Although the north should see the skies clearing up late this evening. Winds are sitting around 20 kilometers, gusting

0: to 50 in our central regions, and we're looking at lows of plus 3, the north seeing a risk of frost. Tomorrow should be mainly sunny in the north, while the central regions look at a mix of sun and cloud, and the south is looking cloudy with a 30% chance of showers before becoming a mix of sun and cloud later tomorrow morning. Regional winds are coming in from the northwest, gusting up to 70 kilometers tomorrow, bringing highs around 16. The region clearing up tomorrow evening and those winds becoming 20 kilometers as the evening goes on, with regional lows of minus 1 with a risk of frost. Thursday currently shows a full day of sunshine and clear skies for our north and central regions, while the south has clear skies during the day but should expect cloudy periods Thursday evening. And we're seeing highs of 16 and lows of plus 1. I'm Terrence Vosh with your West Central Online weather.
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6: Good evening, West Central Saskatchewan. Here's what's coming up in your three-day forecast. The skies are looking partly cloudy this evening across the region. Our north and central region seeing a 30% chance of showers, while the south sees a 60% chance. Although the north should see the skies clearing up late this evening. Winds are sitting around 20 kilometers, gusting to 50 in our central regions, and we're looking at lows of plus 3, the north seeing a risk of frost. Tomorrow should be mainly sunny in the north, while the central regions look at a mix of sun and cloud, and the south is looking cloudy with a 30% chance of showers before becoming a mix of sun and cloud later tomorrow morning. Regional winds are coming in from the northwest, gusting up to 70 kilometers tomorrow, bringing highs around 16. The region clearing up tomorrow evening and those winds becoming 20 kilometers as the evening goes on, with regional lows of minus 1 with a risk of frost. Thursday currently shows a full day of sunshine and clear skies for our north and central regions, while the south has clear skies during the day but should expect cloudy periods Thursday evening. And we're seeing highs of 16 and lows of plus 1. I'm Terrence Vosh with your West Central Online Weather.
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5: Mainly sunny today and 15 degrees. Partly cloudy tonight with a low of +2 and a risk of frost. Sunshine for tomorrow, a high of 18. Tuesday it'll be sunny and 20. Then for Wednesday, sunny again, a high of 16. Current weather conditions can be found anytime on your West Central Online app. I'm Judy Peters.
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1: Mainly sunny today and 15 degrees. Partly cloudy tonight with a low of plus 2 and a risk of frost. Sunshine for tomorrow, a high of 18. Tuesday, it'll be sunny and 20. Then for Wednesday, sunny again, a high of 16. Current weather conditions can be found anytime on your West Central Online app. I'm Judy Peters.
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3: Mainly sunny today and 15 degrees. Partly cloudy tonight with a low of +2 and a risk of frost. Sunshine for tomorrow, a high of 18. Tuesday, it'll be sunny and 20. Then for Wednesday, sunny again, a high of 16. Current weather conditions can be found anytime on your West Central Online app. I'm Judy Peters.
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1: Mainly sunny today and 15 degrees. Partly cloudy tonight with a low of +2 and a risk of frost. Sunshine for tomorrow, a high of 18. Tuesday, it'll be sunny and 20. Then for Wednesday, sunny again, a high of 16. Current weather conditions can be found anytime on your West Central Online app. I'm Judy Peters.
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2: Mainly sunny today and 15 degrees. Partly cloudy tonight with a low of +2 and a risk of frost. Sunshine for tomorrow, a high of 18. Tuesday, it'll be sunny and 20. Then for Wednesday, sunny again, a high of 16. Current weather conditions can be found anytime on your West Central Online app. I'm Judy Peters.
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2: Mainly sunny today and 15 degrees. Partly cloudy tonight with a low of +2 and a risk of frost. Sunshine for tomorrow, a high of 18. Tuesday, it'll be sunny and 20. Then for Wednesday, sunny again, a high of 16. Current weather conditions can be found anytime on your West Central Online app. I'm Judy Peters.
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2: Mainly sunny today and 15 degrees. Partly cloudy tonight with a low of +2 and a risk of frost. Sunshine for tomorrow, a high of 18. Tuesday, it'll be sunny and 20. Then for Wednesday, sunny again, a high of 16. Current weather conditions can be found anytime on your West Central Online app. I'm Judy Peters.
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3: Mainly sunny today and 15 degrees. Partly cloudy tonight with a low of +2 and a risk of frost. Sunshine for tomorrow, a high of 18. Tuesday it'll be sunny and 20. Then for Wednesday, sunny again, a high of 16. Current weather conditions can be found anytime on your West Central Online app. I'm Judy Peters.
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1: Mainly sunny today and 15 degrees. Partly cloudy tonight with a low of +2 and a risk of frost. Sunshine for tomorrow, a high of 18. Tuesday, it'll be sunny and 20. Then for Wednesday, sunny again, a high of 16. Current weather conditions can be found anytime on your West Central Online app. I'm Judy Peters.
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5: Mainly sunny today and 15 degrees. Partly cloudy tonight with a low of +2 and a risk of frost. Sunshine for tomorrow, a high of 18. Tuesday, it'll be sunny and 20. Then for Wednesday, sunny again, a high of 16. Current weather conditions can be found anytime on your West Central Online app. I'm Judy Peters.
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6: Mainly sunny today and 15 degrees. Partly cloudy tonight with a low of +2 and a risk of frost. Sunshine for tomorrow, a high of 18. Tuesday, it'll be sunny and 20. Then for Wednesday, sunny again, a high of 16. Current weather conditions can be found anytime on your West Central Online app. I'm Judy Peters.
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0: Coming up on A Day to Listen, we'll hear from Dr. Keisha Supernat, a Métis archaeologist, researcher, educator, and one of Canada's leading experts in Indigenous archaeology. Her work with Indigenous communities has helped change how archaeology is practiced, emphasizing ethical research relationships and Indigenous rights to cultural heritage. Dr. Supernat has also been at the forefront of using technology to locate and protect unmarked graves at former residential school sites. She joins us to share what a heart-centered approach to archaeology looks like and why it is so important in the work of locating unmarked graves. I'm William Prince, and this is A Day to Listen.
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13: A mix of sun and cloud today, windy and 16 degrees. Clear this evening with a low of zero and frost. Tomorrow we'll have a mix of sun and cloud, a high of 15. It'll be cloudy on Friday, 17 degrees, and then Saturday, sunshine, a high of 18. Current weather conditions can be found anytime on your West Central Online app. I'm Judy Peters.
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0: Today is the National Day for Truth and Reconciliation. I'm William Prince, and this is a day to listen, in partnership with the Gord Downie and Chani Wenjack Fund. 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
5: A mix of sun and cloud today, windy and 16 degrees. Clear this evening with a low of zero and frost. Tomorrow we'll have a mix of sun and cloud, a high of 15. It'll be cloudy on Friday, 17 degrees, and then Saturday sunshine, a high of 18. Current weather conditions can be found anytime on your West

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1: 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Dr. Keisha Supernat is a Métis archaeologist whose work is helping reshape how we understand Indigenous history, archaeology, and the search for unmarked graves at former residential school sites. 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
2: From the Provincial News Desk, I'm Judy Peters. Weyburn police are seeking information on the whereabouts of 34-year-old Dante James Marinari. We get more from Weyburn's Natasha Weeb.
3: Police say Marinari is wanted on a Canada-wide arrest warrant for two counts of sexual assault related to incidents in June and July of 2024. He's also wanted on charges of assault causing bodily harm and failure to appear in court from Maidstone RCMP. Marinari has previously lived in Weyburn and is last known to have been in Calgary. He's described as 5'7" with a stocky build, brown hair, and brown eyes. All police attempts to locate Marinari have been unsuccessful. Anyone who sees him or has information regarding his whereabouts is asked to contact their local police agency, the WPS, or Crime Stoppers.
2: Thanks, Natasha. With more bikes, e-bikes, and e-scooters on streets, police are reminding families that different rules apply depending on what someone is riding. Estevan Police Service Community Engagement Officer Constable Danielle Stephanie says helmets are one area parents should be paying attention to.
4: It is required for 16 and under to be wearing a bike helmet, and for obvious reasons, right? The safety aspect of it. Not that we're saying just because you turn 16, you can throw that helmet away. It's always safer to wear a helmet at all times, whether you're 82 years old or 6 years old.
2: Stephanie says the goal is to keep riders safe and make sure families understand the rules before heading out. With fall temperatures dropping, Sask Energy is offering some tips to help Saskatchewan residents keep their heating costs down this winter. Residents are encouraged to clean or replace furnace filters every 1 to 2 months and keep heating vents clear of furniture, rugs, and drapes. Lowering the thermostat a few degrees while sleeping or away from home can also reduce energy use. Sask Energy says a smart or programmable thermostat can make managing temperatures easier. During a school-wide corn husking event at Sacred Heart School, students helped prepare nearly 200 cobs of corn before gathering for a community meal. French language monitor Veronique Sutton says the activity helps build pride in French language and culture among local youth.
5: Keeping it within the school, keeping it within the French francophone community just really ensures that they're proud of being French speakers.
2: Sutton says events like this help keep French culture strong for future generations in Estevan. And that's a look at your provincial news.
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2: A mix of sun and cloud today, windy and 16 degrees. Clear this evening with a low of zero and frost. Tomorrow we'll have a mix of sun and cloud, a high of 15. It'll be cloudy on Friday, 17 degrees, and then Saturday sunshine, a high of 18. Current weather conditions can be found anytime on your West Central Online app. I'm Judy Peters.
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0: Chief Dr. Robert Joseph is a residential school survivor, hereditary chief of the Gwaweinuk First Nation, and a longtime advocate for reconciliation. His work is focused on helping Canadians understand that reconciliation isn't just about learning the truth of the past. It's about how we choose to move forward together. Up next, Chief Joseph shares what truth, forgiveness, and healing have taught him throughout his own journey. I'm William Prince, and this is A Day to Listen.
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5: A mix of sun and cloud today, windy and 16 degrees. Clear this evening with a low of zero and frost. Tomorrow we'll have a mix of sun and cloud, a high of 15. It'll be cloudy on Friday, 17 degrees, and then Saturday sunshine, a high of 18. Current weather conditions can be found anytime on your West Central Online app. I'm Judy Peters.
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0: This is a day to listen. We are honoring truth by learning about the lived experiences of First Nations, Inuit, and Métis peoples, acknowledging the lasting impacts of colonialism and the residential school system, and taking meaningful steps toward reconciliation. My name is William Prince, and I'll be your host throughout the day.
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1: West Central Online weather.
11: A mix of sun and cloud today, windy and 16 degrees. Clear this evening with a low of zero and frost. Tomorrow we'll have a mix of sun and cloud, a high of 15. It'll be cloudy on Friday, 17 degrees, and then Saturday sunshine, a high of 18. Current weather conditions can be found anytime on your West Central Online app. I'm Judy Peters.
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0: This is the National Day for Truth and Reconciliation. Through the Gord Downie and Chani Wenjack Fund, we have partnered with major media outlets throughout Canada to bring you A Day to Listen. As we mark 10 years since the release of Gord Downie's Secret Path, we're reflecting on the power of stories to help us understand the truth and what it means to honor that truth with action. 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I'm William Prince, and this is A Day to Listen.
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1: West Central Online weather.
12: A mix of sun and cloud today, windy and 16 degrees. Clear this evening with a low of 0 and frost. Tomorrow we'll have a mix of sun and cloud, a high of 15. It'll be cloudy on Friday, 17 degrees, and then Saturday sunshine, a high of 18. Current weather conditions can be found anytime on your West Central Online app. I'm Judy Peters.
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5: A mix of sun and cloud today, windy and 16 degrees. Clear this evening with a low of zero and frost. Tomorrow we'll have a mix of sun and cloud, a high of 15. It'll be cloudy on Friday, 17 degrees, and then Saturday sunshine, a high of 18. Current weather conditions can be found anytime on your West Central Online app. I'm Judy Peters.
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0: 100 cobs of corn before gathering for a community meal. French language monitor Veronique Sutton says the activity helps build pride in French language and culture among local youth.
1: Keeping it within the school, keeping it within the French francophone community just really ensures that they're proud of being French speakers.
0: Sutton says events like this help keep French culture strong for future generations in Estevan. And that's a look at your provincial news.
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0: A mix of sun and cloud today, windy and 16 degrees. Clear this evening with a low of zero and frost. Tomorrow we'll have a mix of sun and cloud, a high of 15. It'll be cloudy on Friday, 17 degrees, and then Saturday sunshine, a high of 18. Current weather conditions can be found anytime on your West Central Online app. I'm Judy Peters.
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0: Ayu Peter is an Inuk lawyer, activist, educator, and member of the Order of Canada. Born in Greenland and now based in Iqaluit, she has spent decades advocating for Inuit rights, culture, language, and self-determination. Next, Ayu will talk about why protecting Indigenous cultures and ways of life is an essential part of reconciliation, and what she wants Canadians to understand about Inuit communities.
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5: West Central Online weather.
6: A mix of sun and cloud today, windy and 16 degrees. Clear this evening with a low of zero and frost. Tomorrow we'll have a mix of sun and cloud, a high of 15. It'll be cloudy on Friday, 17 degrees, and then Saturday sunshine, a high of 18. Current weather conditions can be found anytime on your West Central Online app. I'm Judy Peters.
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5: A mix of sun and cloud today, windy and 16 degrees. Clear this evening with a low of zero and frost. Tomorrow we'll have a mix of sun and cloud, a high of 15. It'll be cloudy on Friday, 17 degrees, and then Saturday sunshine, a high of 18. Current weather conditions can be found anytime on your West Central Online app. I'm Judy Peters.
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0: This is A Day to Listen. I'm your host, William Prince. Our guest this hour is Ayu Peter, an Inuk lawyer, advocate, and educator, and a member of the Order of Canada. We'll hear more from her next.
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0: Albert McLeod is a Cree and Métis Two-Spirit activist who has spent decades advocating for Two-Spirit people and working to reclaim Indigenous histories, identities, and ways of knowing. Coming up, Albert shares how colonialism reshaped Indigenous understandings of gender and identity and reflects on the significance of the Pope's apology to Indigenous peoples. I'm William Prince. This is A Day to Listen.
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1: West Central Online weather.
11: A mix of sun and cloud today, windy and 16 degrees. Clear this evening with a low of zero and frost. Tomorrow we'll have a mix of sun and cloud, a high of 15. It'll be cloudy on Friday, 17 degrees, and then Saturday sunshine, a high of 18. Current weather conditions can be found anytime on your West Central Online app. I'm Judy Peters.
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10: A mix of sun and cloud today, windy and 16 degrees. Clear this evening with a low of 0 and frost. Tomorrow we'll have a mix of sun and cloud, a high of 15. It'll be cloudy on Friday, 17 degrees, and then Saturday sunshine, a high of 18. Current weather conditions can be found anytime on your West Central Online app. I'm Judy Peters.
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1: Ali Bear is the former third vice chief of the Federation of Sovereign Indigenous Nations and a proud Dakota Winyan and Anishinaabe Kwai from the Whitecap Dakota Nation. She is also a lawyer who works to strengthen Indigenous laws and governance. Coming up, we'll talk about what reconciliation actually means and why the word means very little if we aren't taking action and addressing the realities Indigenous peoples continue to face. This is a day to listen.
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1: From the Provincial News Desk, I'm Judy Peters. Weyburn police are seeking information on the whereabouts of 34-year-old Dante James Marinari. We get more from Weyburn's Natasha Weeb.
2: Police say Marinari is wanted on a Canada-wide arrest warrant for two counts of sexual assault related to incidents in June and July of 2024. He's also wanted on charges of assault causing bodily harm and failure to appear in court from Maidstone RCMP. Marinari has previously lived in Weyburn and is last known to have been in Calgary. He's described as 5'7" with a stocky build, brown hair, and brown eyes. All police attempts to locate Marinari have been unsuccessful. Anyone who sees him or has information regarding his whereabouts is asked to contact their local police agency, the WPS, or Crime Stoppers.
1: Thanks, Natasha. With more bikes, e-bikes, and

0: Hello and welcome back to A Day to Listen. I'm your host, William Prince. Cindy Blackstock is a member of the Gitxsan First Nation, the executive director of the First Nations Child and Family Caring Society, and a longtime advocate for the rights of First Nations children and families. Coming up, Cindy asks us to look at human rights abuses closer to home and why we can sometimes recognize injustice more easily when it happens somewhere else. She shares why learning from our history isn't about guilt, but about understanding what we can do differently.
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12: A mix of sun and cloud today, windy and 16 degrees. Clear this evening with a low of 0 and frost. Tomorrow we'll have a mix of sun and cloud, a high of 15. It'll be cloudy on Friday, 17 degrees, and then Saturday sunshine, a high of 18. Current weather conditions can be found anytime on your West Central Online app. I'm Judy Peters.
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7: A mix of sun and cloud today, windy and 16 degrees. Clear this evening with a low of zero and frost. Tomorrow we'll have a mix of sun and cloud, a high of 15. It'll be cloudy on Friday, 17 degrees, and then Saturday sunshine, a high of 18. Current weather conditions can be found anytime on your West Central Online app. I'm Judy Peters.
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1: I'm William Prince, and this is a day to listen. Jared is in his final year of Teachers College and the great nephew of Chani Wenjack. 10 years after the release of Gord Downie's Secret Path, Jared reflects on discovering more about Chani and hearing his great uncle's story shared through music and film. Coming up, Jared talks about what Secret Path has meant to his family and how telling Chani's story has helped them heal.
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1: From the Provincial News Desk, I'm Judy Peters. Weyburn police are asking for the public's help locating a man wanted on a Canada-wide arrest warrant. With more details, here's reporter Natasha Weeb.
2: 34-year-old Dante James Marinari is wanted on two counts of sexual assault stemming from incidents in June and July of 2024. He's also wanted by Maidstone RCMP for assault causing bodily harm and failure to appear in court. Marinari is described as 5'7" with a stocky build, brown hair and brown eyes. He's also known to use the last name Elig and was last known to be in Calgary. All police attempts to locate Marinari have been unsuccessful. Anyone who sees him or has information regarding his whereabouts is asked to contact their local police agency, the WPS, or Crime Stoppers.
1: Thanks, Natasha. With fall temperatures dropping, Sask Energy is offering some tips to help Saskatchewan residents keep their heating costs down this winter. Residents are encouraged to clean or replace furnace filters every 1 to 2 months and keep heating vents clear of furniture, rugs, and drapes. Lowering the thermostat a few degrees while sleeping or away from home can also reduce energy use. Sask Energy says a smart or programmable thermostat can make managing temperatures easier. The Southeast Cornerstone Public School Division is celebrating a 91% graduation rate from its recent monitoring report. Director of Education Keith Keating talks about their success.
3: You know, I think it's a result of some sustained efforts across the division over many years. The schools are focusing on identifying student need early and responding quickly. And then we have great staff working collaboratively with students and family to provide the supports that are needed.
1: The monitoring report also looked at the provincial education plan's priorities. We're being reminded to prioritize rail safety as tracks can have plenty of traffic. President of Long Creek Railroad, Adrian Levart, gives his advice on navigating rural roads with rail crossings.
4: Busy time of the year, lots of other things on our minds as producers or just people driving around rural Saskatchewan. But I would have to say whenever you see tracks, think train. You just never know when that train's coming down that track. You can pass a road 1,000 times and never see a train. And it'll be that one time that you're not paying attention.
1: Levart says they've had a few near misses and asks everyone to be extra careful. And that's a look at your provincial news.
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1: A mix of sun and cloud today, windy and 16 degrees. Clear this evening with a low of 0 and frost. Tomorrow we'll have a mix of sun and cloud, a high of 15. It'll be cloudy on Friday, 17 degrees, and then Saturday sunshine, a high of 18. Current weather conditions can be found anytime on your West Central Online app. I'm Judy Peters.
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0: For generations, Indigenous languages were suppressed through colonial policies and the residential school system. Children were punished for speaking the languages they learned at home. Yet, those languages survived. Coming up, we'll hear from Salia Joseph, who is working to revitalize the Squamish language and breathe new life into it for future generations. I'm William Prince, and this is A Day to Listen.
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16: A mix of sun and cloud today, windy and 16 degrees. Clear this evening with a low of zero and frost. Tomorrow we'll have a mix of sun and cloud, a high of 15. It'll be cloudy on Friday, 17 degrees, and then Saturday sunshine, a high of 18. Current weather conditions can be found anytime on your West Central Online app. I'm Judy Peters.
17: What can you do? 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

The first A Day to Listen took place on June 30th, 2021, following the announcement of 215 potential unmarked graves at the former Kamloops Indian Residential School. 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
8: A mix of sun and cloud today, windy and 16 degrees. Clear this evening with a low of zero and frost. Tomorrow we'll have a mix of sun and cloud, a high of 15. It'll be cloudy on Friday, 17 degrees, and then Saturday sunshine, a high of 18. Current weather conditions can be found anytime on your West Central online app. I'm Judy Peters.
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0: I'm William Prince, your host for A Day to Listen. Clint Davis is an Inuk from Nunatsiavut. He is an astute businessman and is one of the top leaders when it comes to Indigenous business and economics. 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Cedarleaf Capital works with bond issuers and institutional investors in their efforts to support Indigenous advancement and reconciliation. That's quite the combo. Indigenous people are making inroads in all aspects of business, and I love that. We're going to hear from Clint Davis coming up shortly.
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2: A mix of sun and cloud today, windy and 16 degrees. Clear this evening with a low of zero and frost. Tomorrow we'll have a mix of sun and cloud, a high of 15. It'll be cloudy on Friday, 17 degrees, and then Saturday sunshine, a high of 18. Current weather conditions can be found anytime on your West Central Online app. I'm Judy Peters.
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12: A mix of sun and cloud today, windy and 16 degrees. Clear this evening with a low of zero and frost. Tomorrow we'll have a mix of sun and cloud, a high of 15. It'll be cloudy on Friday, 17 degrees, and then Saturday sunshine, a high of 18. Current weather conditions can be found anytime on your West Central Online app. I'm Judy Peters.
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0: As we mark 10 years since the release of Gord Downie's Secret Path, we're reflecting on the power of stories to help us understand the truth and what it means to honor that truth with action. 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I'm William Prince, and this is A Day to Listen.
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Through the Gord Downey and Chani Wenjack Fund, we have partnered with major media outlets throughout Canada to bring you a day to listen.

0: The subject matter in the following story may be difficult for some of our audience. Listener discretion is advised.
1: Thousands of records detailing abuse from residential school survivors are scheduled for permanent destruction in 2027, unless individual survivors request to preserve.

the old man's face. Front page obituary, he was a millionaire. He left his fortune to some guy he barely knew. His kids were mad as hell.

0: Negan Sinclair is a cultural influencer, author, and professor. Negan travels the country sharing his knowledge from an Anishinaabe perspective on how we can all get along. But he also educates those willing to listen on the true history of this country, something we can all benefit from. I'm William Prince, and we'll hear more from Negan Sinclair in just a few minutes.
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8: A mix of sun and cloud today, windy and 16 degrees. Clear this evening with a low of zero and frost. Tomorrow we'll have a mix of sun and cloud, a high of 15. It'll be cloudy on Friday, 17 degrees, and then Saturday sunshine, a high of 18. Current weather conditions can be found anytime on your West Central Online app. I'm Judy Peters.
9: There is a path to a better future. 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

0: This is A Day to Listen 2026. I'm your host, William Prince. Our theme is honoring truth with action. Throughout the day, we're hearing from Indigenous leaders and change makers about what it means to listen to the truth, learn from it, and turn that learning into meaningful action.
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3: A mix of sun and cloud today, windy and 16 degrees. Clear this evening with a low of zero and frost. Tomorrow we'll have a mix of sun and cloud, a high of 15. It'll be cloudy on Friday, 17 degrees, and then Saturday sunshine, a high of 18. Current weather conditions can be found anytime on your West Central Online app. I'm Judy Peters.
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1: From the Provincial News Desk, I'm Judy Peters. Weyburn police are seeking information on the whereabouts of 34-year-old Dante James Marinari. We get more from

0: Weyburn's Natasha Weeb.
1: Police say Marinari is wanted on a Canada-wide arrest warrant for two counts of sexual assault related to incidents in June and July of 2024. He's also wanted on charges of assault causing bodily harm and failure to appear in court from Maidstone RCMP. Marinari has previously lived in Weyburn and is last known to have been in Calgary. He's described as 5'7" with a stocky build, brown hair, and brown eyes. All police attempts to locate Marinari have been unsuccessful. Anyone who sees him or has information regarding his whereabouts is asked to contact their local police agency, the WPS, or Crime Stoppers.
0: Thanks, Natasha. With more bikes, e-bikes, and e-scooters on streets, police are reminding families that different rules apply depending on what someone is riding. Estevan Police Service Community Engagement Officer Constable Danielle Stephanie says helmets are one area parents should be paying attention to.
2: It is required for 16 and under to be wearing a bike helmet, and for obvious reasons, right? The safety aspect of it. Not that we're saying just because you turn 16, you can throw that helmet away. It's always safer to wear a helmet at all times, whether you're 82 years old or 6 years old.
0: Stephanie says the goal is to keep riders safe and make sure families understand the rules before heading out. With fall temperatures dropping, Sask Energy is offering some tips to help Saskatchewan residents keep their heating costs down this winter. Residents are encouraged to clean or replace furnace filters every 1 to 2 months and keep heating vents clear of furniture, rugs, and drapes. Lowering the thermostat a few degrees while sleeping or away from home can also reduce energy use. Sask Energy says a smart or programmable thermostat can make managing temperatures easier. During a school-wide corn husking event at Sacred Heart School, students helped prepare nearly 200 cobs of corn before gathering for a community meal. French language monitor Veronique Sutton says the activity helps build pride in French language and culture among local youth.
3: Keeping it within the school, keeping it within the French francophone community just really ensures that they're proud of being French speakers.
0: Sutton says events like this help keep French culture strong for future generations in Estevan. And that's a look at your provincial news. Clear this evening with a low of 0 and frost. Tomorrow we'll have a mix of sun and cloud, a high of 15. It'll be cloudy on Friday, 17 degrees, and then Saturday sunshine, a high of 18. Current weather conditions can be found anytime on your West Central online app. I'm Judy Peters.
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0: I'm William Prince. I'm a singer-songwriter from the Peguis First Nation in Manitoba. Early on in my career, the public broadcaster was one of my biggest supporters. Robert Doan is the senior director of the National Indigenous Strategy through the Indigenous Office at CBC. In the past 5 years, he has met with First Nations, Inuit, and Métis people to discuss their coverage of Indigenous stories and what more can be done to ensure Indigenous storytelling is beneficial to all citizens. We'll hear from him next.
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13: Clear this evening with a low of zero and frost. Tomorrow we'll have a mix of sun and cloud, a high of 15. It'll be cloudy on Friday, 17 degrees, and then Saturday, sunshine, a high of 18. Current weather conditions can be found anytime on your West Central Online app. I'm Judy Peters.
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1: It's not always easy to make change, especially at the corporate level. In order to do that, systemic change has to have buy-in from the leadership. But when those in positions of power have not grown up with that mindset, how do you change it? How do you make it so there is a fundamental shift in workplace culture? Robert Dolan is the Senior Director of the National Indigenous Strategy at CBC. He shares some of his insight and what it will take to make serious, equitable change. I'm William Prince, and this is A Day to Listen.
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0: The subject matter in the following story may be difficult for some of our audience. Listener discretion is advised.
1: Robert Doan is the Senior Director of the National Indigenous Strategy through the Indigenous Office at CBC. For Robert, increasing Indigenous presence in media is about creating opportunities to bring different perspectives into the stories Canadians hear. He shares how programs designed to bring Indigenous people into the newsroom help develop Indigenous storytelling while also helping non-Indigenous colleagues build their cultural competency.
2: I look right at the call to action around not just increasing programming, but actually increasing our presence. We have this summer work experience program, for example. I look at all our small locations on these many different traditional territories. We don't have any Indigenous folks working in those bureaus. So what can we do? So we funded, we said, well, let's do a summer work experience program. Let's get some young people in those offices so they can learn.

It's up to us to acknowledge the true history of this land and take meaningful action toward reconciliation. A Day to Listen is about amplifying Indigenous voices, sharing Indigenous art and culture, and preserving Indigenous stories for future generations. Find more at adaytolisten.ca.

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0: Lake Nipigon in Ontario. He has spent nearly 35 years working with Indigenous communities, businesses, governments, and the natural resource sector, advocating for Indigenous peoples to have a greater role in the economy. For JP, that means moving beyond consultation and creating opportunities for Indigenous communities to be owners, investors, and decision makers. We'll hear from JP Gladue next.
1: 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We have a favor to ask.
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5: West Central Online weather.
6: Clear this evening with a low of 0 and frost. Tomorrow we'll have a mix of sun and cloud, a high of 15. It'll be cloudy on Friday, 17 degrees, and then Saturday sunshine, a high of 18. Current weather conditions can be found anytime on your West Central Online app. I'm Judy Peters.
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5: Clear this evening with a low of 0 and frost. Tomorrow we'll have a mix of sun and cloud, a high of 15. It'll be cloudy on Friday, 17 degrees, and then Saturday sunshine, a high of 18. Current weather conditions can be found anytime on your West Central Online app. I'm Judy Peters.
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0: I'm William Prince. Thank you for joining me for A Day to Listen. JP Gladue has spent decades working at the intersection of Indigenous communities, business, and industry. Coming up, he'll share what genuine participation can look like, why responsibility to the land matters, and what he hopes the future holds for the next generation of Indigenous business leaders. 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

0: Stephanie Tornak-Gilbert is an Inuk registered nurse and public health leader from Iqaluit, Nunavut. She has spent more than a decade working in northern healthcare, where she sees the importance of placing community wellness, local priorities, and relationships at the center of care. Stephanie believes healthcare workers need to understand the history of colonialism and structural racism, and how those systems continue to shape the experiences of Indigenous peoples today. Coming up, she shares why understanding that history is an important part of providing better care. I'm William Prince, and this is A Day to Listen.
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5: Clear this evening with a low of zero and frost. Tomorrow we'll have a mix of sun and cloud, a high of 15. It'll be cloudy on Friday, 17 degrees, and then Saturday sunshine, a high of 18. Current weather conditions can be found anytime on your West Central Online app. I'm Judy Peters.
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0: This is a day to listen. I'm William Prince. 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
6: Clear this evening with a low of 0 and frost. Tomorrow we'll have a mix of sun and cloud, a high of 15. It'll be cloudy on Friday, 17 degrees, and then Saturday sunshine, a high of 18. Current weather conditions can be found anytime on your West Central Online app. I'm Judy Peters.
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4: 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Fast. 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